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Need Your Love is coming up for you next. By the way, tomorrow morning, you're going to want to switch things up, changing out the routine, if you will. More next.

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And we all know it's Christmas in July, and today is the day that people are going to be celebrating the most because it is July 25th. So how to get into that Christmassy spirit? Well, you can watch a Christmas movie. 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Drink some hot cocoa or confuse the neighbors and do a little bit of care.

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2: 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She's a good

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1: And this song never reached that number one spot. 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Yeah, he was kind of unstoppable in 1987. But the next single that Def Leppard released, Love Bites, did get them to the top.

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0: 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I'm Heather. Winning $1,000 sounds a little like this.
1: Yes, that's awesome. Oh my gosh, that's great.
0: And you could be feeling all these same emotions. The winning's going to pick back up on Monday with your first keyword happening at 9 a.m.

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Heather here with you, and who knew easing off the gas pedal could be one of the easiest money-saving tricks around? Yeah, stopping a little speed demon. Plus, none of us can afford a speeding ticket anyway. But a new study finds that sticking to the speed limit saves drivers fuel and cash while adding less than just a minute to the average trip. So you're probably not getting there any faster.

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1: 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For the longest time, it was Taylor and her three cats. 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Now they have a dad and a dog sibling. Taylor and Travis adopted a dog, so I can only imagine the thoughts that are going through their teeny tiny little heads.

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0: 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Jenny slept with her coworker's fiance, but it was in college. Mm-hmm. And now that she knows they're getting married, she saw and she's like, oh God, I know that guy. But she doesn't know she should tell her coworker.
1: Right.
0: So Sandra left us this talk back.
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1: Happy Christmas in July here from the LNK Morning Show. A midsummer phenomenon. 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
1: 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Let me explain coming up.

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With Bob Howard, they ran an exotic animal photo shoot. 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

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Hey, what's going on? It's Michelle Faye checking in on this Saturday afternoon. I hope you're having a great one so far. Somber's coming up next. Here's Journey.

0: 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REO on the way in minutes. I got the Goo Goo Dolls who are performing in Vegas at our iHeartRadio Music Festival. 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

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All right, I'll explain what I mean next. Right now, the Bengals.

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Taylor Swift's on the way for you next. Here's MJ for your Saturday. I hope you're having a great one so far. 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
1: So according to this new survey, the average adult has 4 true loves. 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Others think that way about their favorite football team. 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
1: 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The going rate is about $5.84 per tooth. 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

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But hey, it could also help reduce pain. I'm just saying, being kind is so much more than just that. Let's talk next.

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1: 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This time around, we're highlighting the colors of the 80s. New Order had some great songs in the mid to late 80s, including this one. Here is Blue Monday

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0: 99.5 The River, the best variety of the 80s, 90s, and today, with his 1987 solo hit, one of the biggest solo hits away from Foreigner, that is Lou Gramm and Midnight Blue. I'm Jeff Stevens. Stick around. More Colors of the 80s on the way next.
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4: I'm Jeff Stevens. There were many colors of the 80s, and we're going to hear some more this hour from AC/DC, Cyndi Lauper, Elton John, and we'll get things started with an artist who just performed at the FIFA World Cup finale last weekend. Here is Madonna with her 1986 hit. 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